0: Hello.
1: Oh, hi. Can I help you today?
0: Yeah, I'd like to make another withdrawal.
1: Again?
0: Yeah, again.
1: Well, as you know by now, there is a substantial penalty for early withdrawal.

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The nuttiest sound around. So if you're coming off the street and you're beginning to feel the heat, well, listen, Buster, you better start to move your feet to the rockin'est, rock-steady beat of madness.

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Miss Carrie go bring home. 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

0: 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Sunshine Sunny Payne of the King Biscuit Time Show in Helena, Arkansas. You know something? When I'm in Helden, Lindbergh, you know my favorite blues show is
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Yes, Carl Caballero and the Wreckage. Yeah, we got a guest from Wales. Paul Brown is listening. Welcome, Paul, a good friend of mine, a Red Devils fan. And for you, Jimmy Rogers and Walter Piazza, Chicago Bound. Paul, good that you're listening.